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5: I'm meteorologist Mandy Faluber with your updated forecast. Lows dip down to about 64. Tonight, under partly cloudy skies with a slight chance for storms. Winds out of the south, 5 to 10 miles per hour. Chance for storms tomorrow. Daytime highs approaching 82. Overcast skies. Lows level off around 63. Tomorrow night, mainly clear skies. That's the latest forecast on I-94. Right now, it's 80 degrees.
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7: 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Counting down,
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That's the latest from Somber. My body isn't ready at number 20, but also what I tell myself every time I gotta take my shirt off in public, like going to the beach or going to the pool or anything. I'm like, oh, my body isn't ready, but do it anyways because it's hot out there and we need a little relief. It's Olivia Dean, man, I need a number 19.

Focus Weekend Top 25 Countdown. Looking back, Gracie Abrams hit the wall, number 18. You just heard Somber Home Wrecker at number 17. Keeping it rolling, we got Dominic Fike and Baby Doll at number 16.

0: Teddy Swims, Mr. Know-It-All at number 15. Love when your parents visit. Love it. You love it. It is amazing. It kind of reverts back to being a kid. But then that flip side of it is everything kind of reverts back to being a kid. And you're like, you act like a kid. You're hiding things and you're just like, what? No, what am I doing? It's really crazy. It seems like it never changes, no matter how old you are. Every time you're with your parent, that parent-child dynamic always comes back.
1: 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Tap chat and let it fly.
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23: I'm meteorologist Mandy Faluber with your updated forecast. Lows dip down to about 64. Tonight, under partly cloudy skies with a slight chance of thunderstorms. Winds out of the south around 5 miles per hour. Cloudy skies expected. Tomorrow, chance for storms. Highs level off around 82. Partly cloudy tomorrow night. Lows dip down to about 63. That's the latest forecast on I-94. Right now, it's 77 degrees.
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Taylor Swift, I Knew It, I Knew You at number 6. Woo-wee. I am so happy. We were just talking about taking a break and Ariana Grande is, and it seems like Taylor finally did. Her and Travis, they got married, laying low. Because, you know, it's about to start right back up into the football camp, getting that thing going for another season. But she needed a break, just non-stop touring out there, putting out new music, finally resting it up. But Taylor, don't be gone too long. You know we need to. It's Olivia Dean. So easy to fall in love, kicking out the top 5.

0: Hey, this is Lauren Snapp, and you're listening to Pop Crush Nights on I-94. So
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Bob Gross Weekend Top 25 Countdown. Looking back, Olivia Rodrigo, Drop Dead at number 4. You just heard Zara Larsson, Midnight Sun at number 3. Getting so close to that number 1. We're going to keep the party going. It is Bruno Mars, Risk It All at number 2.

Hold on to that number one spot. You can't get enough. That's Tame Impala, Dracula at number one. Multiple weeks in a row. Ooh, we are getting through the Sunday night. A lot of the kiddos start back school tomorrow. Enjoy it.

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0: Duh. 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And also you can leave us a DM or you can just talk to us directly. It's 1-888-900-5217.

0: to everybody already getting requests in and letting me know what your weekend is looking like. For some people, it's kind of the final weekends. This is it. We're counting down the days. I don't want to say that it's not a three-letter word. It's almost like a three-word sentence, back to school. Yeah, I don't want to say it just yet, but I know a lot of us are getting back into that, and we're really cherishing these weekends, so let's do that. Let's do that. More of the Pop Crush Weekend Mix coming up right here, because summer is not over, dang it. 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
19: I'm meteorologist Mandy Faluber with your updated forecast. Lows dip down to about 64. Tonight, under partly cloudy skies with a slight chance of thunderstorms. Winds out of the south around 5 miles per hour. Cloudy skies expected. Tomorrow, chance for storms. Highs level off around 82. partly cloudy tomorrow night. Lows dip down to about 63. That's the latest forecast on I-94. Currently, it's 72 degrees.
0: 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Mom.

0: I'm going to let everybody know, as much as I love the idea, because we talk about IRL, things that we do in real life, in this virtual AI, what's real, what's not world, right? Synthetic is what someone actually called a fake AI model, synthetic models. I'm like, what are we doing here? 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

0: pool. So Charlotte says the lights are on in the pool. The music is cranked up loud. Summer forever. Hashtag summer forever. We're trying to avoid that hashtag back to school. You know when all the commercials start popping up, when the billboards change, when the ads in your algorithm start to change, right? I'm denying it, man. I'm a back to school denier. I'm a forever summer guy. DJ Digital, the Pop Crush Weekend Mix. If you've got some hits that feel like summer that you want to hear, let me know right now. We'll get those in the mix coming up. 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
8: I'm meteorologist Mandy Faluber with your updated forecast. Lows dip down to about 64. Tonight, under partly cloudy skies with a slight chance of thunderstorms. Winds out of the south around 5 miles per hour. Cloudy skies expected. Tomorrow, chance for storms. Highs level off around 82. Partly cloudy. Tomorrow night, lows dip down to about 63. That's the latest forecast on I-94. Currently, it's 70 degrees.
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0: And honestly, the good songs are just the good songs are just the good songs. That's the best way to say it, man. So whether it's throwback Katy Perry you want to hear, someone wanted to hear Ed Sheeran. Somebody said, can you play Sam Smith Latch? I'm like, I love that song. I love that song. If there's a song that you absolutely love, chances are we might have one of those updated 2026 remixes. You know what I'm talking about? By the way, we're halfway through the year and almost done with summer, and we've been talking about it. What is your song of the summer? We're still taking votes right now on the Pop Crush app, so if you want to get that to me now, it's basically a request to get into the mix tonight. So do that right now. DJ Digital coming back with more of the Pop Crush Weekend Mix next.
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18: Yo, this is Chris Johnson, your host of the Passion Pod. 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I hope you enjoy the following snippet from our conversation.
19: What's really funny is my favorite thing that has come out of all this is the haters.
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19: 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So I have an idea that I'm going to make for a t-shirt. I got a DM right after the finale, and all it said was, worst Ink Master finalist ever. So I took a screenshot of that, and I'm going to print it out on t-shirts.
18: Dude, that's pretty golden.
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19: Yeah.
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1: Every day I'm shuffling.
2: Oh, sometimes I get a good feeling.
1: Yeah.
2: Yeah.

0: Ah, yes. Summer road trip season. 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Nothing says family memories quite like sitting on the side of the road on I-94 explaining to your kids why you're not actually going to go to the water park now today. 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Because the goal of your summer road trip season is making memories, not creating stories that start with, well, everything was going fine until. Call my friends, Peterson Automotive on Eddy Lane, the locals I trust, and don't get caught on the side of the road, because the side of the road kind of sucks.
1: 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It's your girl Lauren.
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0: We are on 11 right now. So shout out to everybody who's doing that weekend thing right now. And this is a weekend. No more errands, no more honeydews, no more work around the house. I feel like these final few weekends of summer, we owe it to ourselves to really, really hold on. I'm telling you, man, the summer edition is what we call it. 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

0: I'm meteorologist Mandy Faluber with your updated forecast. Slight chance of thunderstorms overnight. Otherwise, partly cloudy skies. Lows dip down to about 64. Winds out of the south, around 5 miles per hour. Cloudy skies expected. Sunday, chance of thunderstorms. High temperatures reach up to 82. Lows dip down to about 63. Sunday night, partly cloudy skies. That's the latest forecast on I-94. Right now, it's 66 degrees.
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0: I love it because we've had such a great time. We've had such a great weekend and such a great weekend mix, but I hate it because, well, I'm not going to see you for another week, but it's okay. I'm leaving you in good hands on behalf of my team who will take it from here. 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
3: I'm meteorologist Mandy Faluber with your updated forecast. Partly cloudy overnight with a chance of thunderstorms. Lows level off around 62. Winds out of the south, 5 to 10 miles per hour. Cloudy skies. Sunday, chance of thunderstorms, 79. Partly cloudy skies with fog and spots. Sunday night, lows around 63. That's the latest forecast on I-94. Right now, 66.

hate to give the satisfaction asking how you're doing now. How's the castle built off people you pretend to care about? Just what you wanted. 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I loved you truly.

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2: I'm meteorologist Mandy Faluber with your updated forecast. Partly cloudy overnight with a chance of thunderstorms. Lows level off around 62. Winds out of the south 5 to 10 miles per hour. Cloudy skies. Sunday, chance of thunderstorms 79. Partly cloudy skies with fog and spots Sunday night, lows around 63. That's the latest forecast on I-94. Right now, 64.

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1: Hey, want to have the best summer ever? 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

0: Yo, this is Chris Johnson, your host of the Passion Pod. This week's episode features two-time Ink Master runner-up Gian Carle. I hope you enjoy the following snippet from our conversation.
1: I'm tattooing like the last letter, and she's like, oh, she just rips her arm out. And I'm like, what the f***? What happened? She's like, oh my God, it's misspelled. And I was like, oh no, dude. And I misspelled. I switched the H and the T for some reason. And no. Strength. Dude, and I tattooed it. And this chick left. Like, you know, she's like, I need a break. And she goes. And I could see her in the car crying, dude.
2: Oh, no.
1: And it was just the worst thing I ever done, you know what I mean? And she just comes back, and I'm like, oh my God, I'm asking all my mentors, like, what can I do? What do I do? And my mentor was like, grab salt and water and tattoo over the letters.
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0: So, who might be on with Donnie and Lauren on Pop Crush Nights? I guess you'll have to listen after 7 to find out. I-94. Time for the weather on I-94.
1: I'm meteorologist Mandy Faluber with your updated forecast. Chance of thunderstorms overnight. Otherwise, partly cloudy skies. Lows dip down to about 62. Winds out of the south, 5 to 10 miles per hour. Chance for storms, Sunday. Daytime highs approaching 79, overcast. Lows level off around 63, and foggy Sunday night. That's the latest forecast on I-94. Currently, it's 65 degrees.

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working hard. Yeah, right, picture that with a Kodak. 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Pit

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1: I'm meteorologist Mandy Faluber with your updated forecast. Chance for storms overnight, otherwise partly cloudy skies. Lows level off around 62. Winds out of the south, 5 to 10 miles per hour. Cloudy Sunday, chance for storms, 82. Partly cloudy skies with fog and spots Sunday night. Lows level off around 63. That's the latest forecast on I-94. Currently 63.

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1: I'm meteorologist Mandy Faluber with your updated forecast. Chance of thunderstorms today. Otherwise, cloudy skies expected. High temperatures reach up to 82. Southwesterly winds around 5 miles per hour. Lows dip down to about 63. Tonight, partly cloudy skies. Daytime highs approaching 86. Tomorrow, cloudy skies with a few peaks of sun. That's the latest forecast on I-94. Right now, it's 64 degrees.

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1: You know what you need more of in your life? You need more music, more fun, and no responsibilities. We are not very responsible. Lauren Snapp, Donnie Meacham, join us for Pop Crush Nights. It's just two best friends hanging out, playing great songs. What could go wrong? 7 p.m. We'll see you then.

0: Hall of Famer Leroy Butler. I hope you enjoy the following snippet from our conversation.
1: I say, hey, Mr. President, you ever heard of the Lambeau Leap? He said, what's the Lambeau Leap? I said, man, you have the nuclear codes, but you don't know about the Lambeau Leap. My guy, Robert, everybody looks at Robert, made a song called Jumping the Stands. And I said, Robert, you got the CD? Yeah, back then we had CDs, by the way. I said, give it to me. He gave it to me. I gave it to the president. Now, he's not supposed to take stuff from, like, people, but he put it, Bill Clinton out, man. Shout out to Bill Clinton. Because he wanted to see, you know, Lambeau Field is like a bucket list for people. And we were in practice, and he was cool and a fan, like the nicest guy. I mean...
0: Thanks for listening to that little snippet. 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
2: 715's Newsmakers on the station's Midwest Family Eau Claire. We talk about important things here on 715's Newsmakers. And by the way, blood shortages, that's very important, and you can make a difference, and you do make a difference. Mary Jane Thompson, the executive director of the American Red Cross Northwest Wisconsin chapter, is with us once again. What we've seen happen during the summer here, Mary Jane, is a shortage of blood, a shortage of platelets, and a lot of other issues that are going on. And there's really, this is a twofold kind of thing, and that is, one, stem the tide, but you don't want to see any more you don't want any more stepping back. In other words, you don't want any more declines, but it's also moving forward, and it put some points on the board. I guess maybe that's the way I would describe it, that if we can get a surge here of blood donations, that is actually going to help many people in the months to come, and we can make a difference here in July. I believe there's even some premiums, or in August rather, there's some premiums that you can take advantage of.
3: Yes, absolutely. We want to thank our donors for stepping up and giving blood during this emergency blood shortage. We declared an emergency blood shortage in mid-July, and it got close to crisis levels as we moved through July. We did see an influx in appointments, and the donor turnout started growing, but we need to continue that. It is so important to give blood. They're urgently needed to give now to make sure that we can come out of the blood supply fall we saw in June, where we were 25% down. So we appreciate the people who are coming in to give and making sure they're finding blood drives that are convenient for them, rolling up their sleeve and helping save a life. In August, we have a $20 Amazon gift card that donors receive via email. And it says a thank you from Red Cross for rolling up your sleeve and helping others in your community.
2: American Red Cross is in need of blood, but not just them, because we got to extend out to the entire community. When we say the American Red Cross and their blood drives, what we mean is our community, friends, family, neighbors. They're the ones that are in need of this blood, and you can help out. I always look at it this way. There's a couple of different segments of the population that really get involved in this, and I've heard both sides of the story. One is, if you are one of those families where somebody near and dear to you has been in need of the blood or the platelets, whether they're a cancer patient or they've gone through a traumatic auto accident or any of these other things that have gone on, you get it. You totally get it why the blood is needed, and you're probably first in line to step up and give blood. But then let's look the other side. Let's say you're healthy. Your family's rocking it. You're active. You're doing all kinds of things. Things are going great for you. Well, I think there's a little karma involved here every now and then. If you got it going good for you, let's keep it going good for others. Give blood. You're helping others. And, you know, you can give blood when you can give blood. One thing that did kind of interfere with things is we had extreme heat. We had the Canadian smoke come in here. We had this crisis with stomach disorders and whatever that was a problem. And that kind of was a bit of a snafu in the whole operation here. Now let's get back on the bike and ride and do the right things. What's the best way to sign up for blood drives and take advantage of all this?
3: Well, it's been wonderful for you all to help get the word out, and we'd like people to visit redcrossblood.org. You can go there, type in your zip code, and find a location close to you to give blood. We have 5 to 8 blood drives throughout the Northwest Wisconsin chapter daily, many more throughout the state of Wisconsin. And we would like you to go there to make an appointment. A really fun way to sign up is to download our blood donor app. You will find out a lot more about your own donation. And when you're eligible, again, once you give blood, call it 1-800-RED-CROSS. We can sign you up within a couple of prompts, and you get the appointment in an area you would like to give. And we also ask people to help restock the shelves by bringing a friend to donate with you. Say you gave blood last month when the appeal began. Spread the word about the need in your community. Think about hosting a blood drive at your organization. We do have to have space to set up that clinical setting within your location, but we would love to come talk with you about what it takes to host a strong blood drive and where we need to be. So please think about a blood program, how you can support at your school, at your church, at your civic organization. 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
2: Mary Jean Thompson, Executive Director of American Red Cross Northwest Wisconsin Chapter. Here we are in August. This is a month, I will admit, I'll be the first one to admit, I'm going to ask a lot of you. We do that, we get to August, and you're going to hear me talking about we're in need of books for the kids and bucks to help the kids go back to school. Can I add a third B in there? Blood. We're in need of blood. Let me add that in. It's another great way that you can help. This is 715's Newsmakers on the stations of Midwest Family Eau Claire. I'm John Murphy. 715's Newsmakers here on the stations of Midwest Family Eau Claire. I'm John Murphy. Fairchild Fun Days is coming up. We're going to talk a little bit about a big celebration they've got going on and the various ways they're going to celebrate. And Glenn Hine is with us to talk a little bit about all this. It's a neat little community,
4: yes,
2: that Fairchild is, that has much history behind it, of which one of our sister stations here, WAX, is very much tied to the Fairchild area because of the tower down there, the huge tower,
4: yes,
2: in that area. And it's been there for quite some many years. And so coming up in the latter part of the month here, give me the dates again of Fairchild Fun Days.
4: Yeah, so it starts Friday, August 28th and goes through Sunday, August 30th.
2: All right. Now, you've got a parade in there, right?
4: We do. That is Sunday at noon.
2: Sunday at noon. Looking forward to the parade because they've created a float that does include, I believe, a replica of the tower.
4: It does.
2: The wax tower. How cool is that? How neat is that? And we've known that tower has fallen down before, too, in a bad ice storm. That took place, too. But people have gathered from around that area. Tell me, Glenn, you know a little bit more about this, but give me a little background on Fairchild, because this is a village that obviously has a fair amount of history behind it and fun things to do, and this is a celebration of that village.
4: Yes, so, I mean, it's a very old village. It goes way back. A big logging industry.
2: Right.
4: Way back, 1800s. And at the time then, it actually was bigger than Eau Claire. Way back, used to have an opera house, you name it. And it was a little thriving community. And then fire swept through there,
2: right,
4: in the late 1800s and kind of wiped things out. There's a few buildings standing there yet. But we've kind of taken that, incorporated some of it with the fun days this year. And like you said, that the tower is the iconic piece that holds our community to the region.
2: Yeah, it does. Because people, you might not even know you're seeing Fairchild when you've been driving by, perhaps, but you are, so
4: yes,
2: to speak, because there's the tower, and it beacons in the sky and has for decades where you're able to see all that. Now, the tower is one thing, and that connection, but you've created a ton of activities to go along with this.
4: Yes, this year we pulled out the stops.
2: I guess.
4: And, we've created some new things and excited to have those new things. So starting out Friday night is a touch a truck, which is different types of vehicles. We'll have fire trucks. We'll have the Eau Claire County plow truck, the SWAT vehicle. We'll have a hearse there, a front end loader, all types of things that people probably see out in the street or whatever and never get up and close and personal with it. So it's one of those things where it gives everybody the opportunity up close, personal. There's no cost to it. And kids can register for some fun prizes.
2: Well, I was gonna say the kids are gonna love this because
4: yes,
2: it's always fascinating to them. We forget sometimes, we get caught up in the hoopla a little bit, and we forget about how cool it is to see an actual live tow truck in action, so
4: right,
2: to speak, or a plow or something,
4: yep,
2: and get up near it and maybe even get inside it and all those kinds of things.
4: Yep.
2: So that's a fun thing. I'm guessing you've got some musical entertainment.
4: We do. We have some great entertainment for the weekend. So Friday night from 7 to 11, we have Jack Damage, who will take the stage. And then on Saturday afternoon from 1 to 4, we have Man to Man with Margie Ann, which they're a great little band. And then closing out Saturday night, we have the Brianna Ray Band, who's coming to town.
2: Great
4: and that
2: band
4: will be from 7 to 11 p.m. Saturday night. And then Sunday, we're just going to have some DJ music in the morning with our car show, and that's going to roll into the parade, and then some bingo in the afternoon.
2: All right, and the parade is at noon.
4: Noon.
2: Now, are you still accepting floats for that, or where are you at with all that?
4: Absolutely.
2: Okay.
4: We got a decent lineup, and we have the Zortin Lizzies this year.
2: Oh, nice.
4: So they'll be rolling into town as well. Yeah, we got some great things going on.
2: So where do... In terms of ticketing or carnival and all that kind of stuff, where do people get tickets at, or what's the best way to go about it?
4: So really, so no carnival. There's really no tickets. A lot of it's free.
2: Oh, okay, got it. Oh, okay, got it.
4: A lot of it's free. You know, we've got some great sponsors. So if people want, we have Fairchild Fun Day buttons for sale in the Fairchild businesses, and they're $3 right now, or they go to $5 starting Friday of the event.
2: Okay.
4: So that will get them into all the entertainment under the big tent.
2: Fantastic.
4: You can get they that. Can also catch us on Facebook, which is Fairchild Fun Days Wisconsin, or they can visit our website at fairchildfundays.com.
2: Easy enough. And give me the dates of the event again.
4: Yes, August 28th through the 30th.
2: Yeah, okay, 28th through the 30th, so the end of the month here. Take that in nearby Fairchild. The big parade, noon on that Sunday.
4: Yes.
2: So you could take part in that. Come on down and see what that's all about. That's going to be a whole lot of fun. Who knows? You might find a guest appearance here or there of people that might be dropping by from your friends over at Wax 104.5. Entirely possible.
4: Possible.
2: We could be dropping by to see what all the activities are all about. All kinds of great times. And once again, the Facebook page to find Fairchild Fun Days, just type that in?
4: Yes, yeah, Fairchild Fun Days, Wisconsin.
2: Easy enough. Glenn, thanks for spending a little time with us here on 715's Newsmakers on the stations of Midwest Family Eau Claire. I'm John Murphy. With Dylan Keister of Let's Talk Veteran, an interesting organization that's trying to move the meter on veterans' suicides. Let's give it a listen here on 715's Newsmakers. How do people get in touch with you? What's the best way to reach the organization?
5: Yep. So we have email, which is, you know, We have a website, www.letstalkveteran.com. We have an email, which is letstalkveteran@gmail.com. We have a Facebook page, and that has our numbers listed. So you can email us, you can call us, you can Facebook message us, you can send a carrier pigeon if you need to, right? You know, a lot of different avenues that people can use to get in contact with us, and obviously we are very responsive to those individuals. We have a whole ops team dedicated to that kind of stuff.
2: Dylan Keister joining us here. How many veterans do you think you're serving?
5: So right now, between group and individual works, we've had a total of roughly over 250 veterans that have either been to group or worked with us individual another time. And some of those might be reoccurring veterans, right? But that's the total number of vets throughout every week we've been in contact with, working with, doing some sort of group work with.
2: What's the big breakthrough? What makes this, in your eyes at least, different? And I think I kind of already know the answer, because this is about engaging the veteran in some tough discussions, really.
5: Yes. I think the key moneymaker here, the big difference, is we're taking that personalized approach, right? Like, we are willing to go to a veteran. Like, just today, as you and I are talking, I'm leaving an appointment with a veteran that I drove an hour and 20 minutes to go meet them at their place because it felt more comfortable for them to help them work through some things that they're dealing with the VA, right? We'll come to you, right? And again, we're all veterans who have either dealt with some mental health issues, substance abuse, right? We're using real-world lived experience, not stuff we learned in a textbook, right, to help support a fellow vet, telling our stories to let them know there's light at the end of the tunnel, right? That's the difference, I think it is. We are using real-world lived examples of successes that we have all had to help other vets. That's what I think is the difference maker.
2: What would you say, Dylan, and Dylan Keister is with us here from Let's Talk Veteran, an organization that helps veterans through some very tough situations, and whenever possible, and most often it should always be possible, to talk them off that drastic ledge that they might be headed toward, and how can we help with all of that? When you encounter families or friends that maybe are family and friends of veterans that are struggling with this, because this impacts an entire family, what do you try to tell them to encourage veterans to come forward and talk about this?
5: Yeah, no, it's kind of like what you mentioned earlier about Let's Talk Veteran, right? There's a reason why I didn't put an apostrophe S in there, right? Because veteran is a noun. It's a verb. It's an adjective, right? Veterans are their own language, right? We learn a whole different alphabet in the military. So what I encourage family members to do is just sit back, stop, and just let the veteran, right, talk to them about it. Let them feel heard, because a lot of the things that they're going to talk about or have been a part of, right, they're not going to understand, because it's a whole different language, right? It's a whole different thing that you did. It's a lot to sign up and say, hey, I'm willing to die for what I believe in. How many jobs ask you to do that, right? It's going to be hard to relate to that. So when I talk to families or spouses or children, you know, friend groups, right, I tell them, hey, let that veteran just tell their story or talk about whatever that is, and then just ask questions after. You know, just make them feel heard. Make them feel like somebody's listening to them.
2: As I've talked to other organizations, especially those that work with veterans, sometimes first responders, both military and law enforcement personnel, others, the key that comes down that we have to remember is for many of our, most of our military personnel, they are the keepers of our secrets. When you think about this, there's things that they have been trained to take with them and push down and set aside and leave alone, because your training tells you you cannot fall apart. You have to hang on to this. You have to get the helicopter back to where it needs to go. You can't just break down crying in the middle of what's happening because you've lost some men and women back there at wherever it might have happened. So from that standpoint, I think that's one of the most difficult things for our veterans. You said it well, Dylan, is that they struggle with, I'm not supposed to be sharing these things. And yet, for their own well-being, they need to be able to share these things. They've got to be able to let some of these things go. And hopefully, your organization and the people that help with the organization give them an avenue for this.
5: Yeah, yes, sir. I completely agree with you, right? They absolutely need to, and some of them want to. But again, right, that barrier struggle is, how do I even explain it to somebody who doesn't know it, right? If a veteran comes and talks to me, right, he doesn't have to explain any of the veteran verbatim, any of the vehicles, right, because I already know, right? How much pressure does that come off the veteran, right, without having to even explain any of the extra stuff? And again, that's where I think Let's Talk Veteran, or as we say, LTV, will change the game, right? Take over the world when it comes to this advocacy, support, and mental health, you know, advocacy, right? Is they can talk to us because we've already been through it. It's way easier to talk to a plumber about plumbing and know the ins and outs of that than it is to talk to somebody about plumbing that is a farmer or that is a police officer, right? Because they don't specialize in that.
2: Yeah, that's true. That's true. Yeah, it, like you said, there's your own language. There's your own way of operating. Things you say, things you don't say, things that are just understood. You know, there's for lack of a better term, in virtually every industry, in any field of work or any organization, there's a wink, wink, nudge, nudge to all kinds of things that nobody else even has to say it. You can look at each other and you know exactly where you're going with that particular thing. And it's a unique language that others outside of that struggle with understanding that language. And for veterans coming back, veterans that have returned, that's one of their biggest struggles, is there's a whole civilian language that's going on out here that they haven't been privy to. So this is all brand new to them. They're not used to being in the situation. I know some veterans that I've talked with in the past, one of the things they sometimes struggle with is sometimes making decisions or voicing their own opinions, which is interesting because they've been told by a sergeant or by a colonel or by someone above them, you do it this way and only this way, and this is the way it's supposed to be, and that's it. And so when somebody asks them, would you like chocolate or vanilla ice cream, they're baffled. They're like, what's the right answer? I want to give the right answer. I don't want to get yelled at because I get, and it's like, either answer is fine. You can have either one. It's great. But that's that kind of civilian language that they have to now navigate through, which is difficult for many of our veterans. And we got to find a way to get them talking. And if we get them talking, that navigation is going to be so much easier. Once again, best way to get in touch with you at this organization, Let's Talk Veterans.
5: Yes, that would be, you can go to our website, right, which is www.letstalkveteran.com. You can hit up our email, which is letstalkveteran@gmail.com. You can go to our Facebook page, our Instagram page, our YouTube page, and it has all of our phone lines as well attached to it for anybody to be able to get a hold of us. But I like how you said that because, yes, you could put us in a situation where it's complete chaos and we'll be the cool, calmest people there, but then you want us to pick out our favorite cereal at the grocery store, we'll panic.
2: Yeah, isn't it? It's interesting, and I know that's hard for the rest of us to sometimes bring all that in and understand all of that. But it's we all have our comfort zones. We all have our comfort zones. I happen to be in mine right now, as a matter of fact. Some people don't have the same comfort zones I do. This one I'm perfectly comfortable with, talking to people on the radio. I enjoy doing this. Somebody else, they would be panicked. They'd be panic-stricken, but, you know, not
5: yes,
2: so much.
5: Yes, absolutely, sir, right? And that's the thing is, you know, the population of America is 96% civilian, or sorry, 94% civilian, 6% veteran.
2: Yeah.
5: So veterans are asked to come back to a population that they don't know. Nobody's wearing the same uniform as they were anymore. Nobody's telling them what to do. And just, hey, get after it. And that, you know, that's very hard. So that's where you get it to an organization like LTV, right, where we can talk to you, bring you in, get a community behind you, and then we can start talking to you and telling you about the different ways we've started talking to our families, the different ways we've engaged with the community, different ways we've engaged with civilian population, because you don't see it anymore. You don't see the left and the right where the people have the uniform on. That's the biggest change is that mission and purpose is no longer there, and so how do I talk to somebody who's never really even had a high calling of mission and purpose before, you know what I mean?
2: Right.
5: That's tough for vets.
2: Right. Thanks, by the way, Dylan, for providing that perspective. Because for the, you know, the 94% of us that live in that other world, let's be honest, we don't have a clear understanding of what our veterans really do or what it must take or all the training that's involved, all the secrets they have to keep, all the things that go on. We don't really see all of that side of the story. And so it's hard for us sometimes to understand. And sometimes the best thing we can do is don't pretend we understand. Just take two steps back, shut your mouth, and listen to what our veterans have to say. Because it's amazing
5: yes,
2: what they can share.
5: I don't know if I would say it exactly like that, but you were spot on, you know, because you're right. You know, it's like, you know, you see what you see on the TV and the movies, and, you know, that's more than likely not realistic. And then it's not always us. Or it's not always on the civilians, I should say, to understand the vet. It's, you know, the veterans want to talk about it. We just don't even know how.
2: Right.
5: So we start the conversation.
2: Right.
5: With somebody
2: right.
5: that's not going to know.
2: Right.
5: And that's, again, where LTV can fit in, and we can start encouraging and helping and supporting other veterans because we've all already done it.
2: Thank you, Dylan. I appreciate it. Thanks for reaching out, by the way, this because there's so many organizations that are out there all trying to do great things, and sometimes we like to give every organization their space, their time to share this story. Somebody may be unaware of what you're all about. Well, now this is a learning process where we can open a door and people can get involved with LTV, with Let's Talk Veteran.
5: Yes, well, and I very much so appreciate it, too. I'm glad you guys were willing to let me talk and give you some insight because, again, I think, you know, my team thinks, right, I started this by myself, and now I have a full team of operations people that are helping me, and we're building this thing. And if we do this right, you know, this won't be a political standpoint like we see everybody saying. We're generally going to start making an impact on that veteran suicide rate, and I genuinely believe that.
2: Thank you, Dylan. This is 715's Newsmakers on the Stations of Midwest Family Eau Claire. Joe Lustek is with us. We're going to talk about the Clearwater Jazz and Art Festival coming once again to the Brewing Project. Always a great place to have this wonderful festival that combines exactly what it says it does. Jazz and art colliding, a collection of artists. Give me the dates again. We'll get started there, and then we'll kind of break down what the event's going to be all about.
6: Hey, John. Yeah, so for the first day, we were 2 days this year. Friday night, August 28th, 7 to 9 o'clock, we're going to be featuring Take That Back with Joan Hutton and Sue Orfield. And then the main day is Saturday, August 29th, and that's going to be running from noon until 9:30 p.m.
2: And that includes lots of stuff, plenty of art, plenty of vendors and things to do there, beverages, of course, and lots of great music.
6: Yeah, the music lineup, it starts at noon, goes till 9:30. We've got three stages, and they're going to be flip-flopping all day. The main stage and our upstairs patio flip back and forth, and then we've also got music in our art gallery, and that music goes from 12 until 7 o'clock. And so the the fine art gallery where all our exhibitors are, that goes from noon until 7. So within, we'll have about 15 exhibitors in that area.
2: What is the cost for this event?
6: Absolutely free.
2: What? Come on, who does that? Who does that? That's fantastic. So this is something that obviously for parts of this you might be bringing the family to. That's part of what Brewing Project is really all about. You talk about a place that is just prime for a, for lack of a better term, a community hang. That's where we all dogs are welcome there. Families come, grandparents are there. Some people do their class reunions there nearly, or family reunions, or wedding get-togethers, or all kinds of other things. There's always something happening at the Brewing Project, and that's what makes it so open and very accessible. And this is another, I think that's probably one of the key words here, isn't it, Joe, is accessibility. The more that you can provide access to people for these great artists and to expose them to jazz and art, the better off everybody is.
6: Oh, that's just it. And then all of our artists are, the majority of them, artists and musicians, are all local. And we've always tried to keep the festival that way. We think that we have a lot of amazing talent in our area. And between our fine art gallery exhibitors, our musicians, we've got great local food trucks rolling in. We're going to have the Urban Sketchers there sketching in the afternoon. And a lot, this all goes on because we have some amazing sponsors in our local area that help us put this on for nothing.
2: Tell us a little bit about those, if you could. You got some that arise right up to the top that really make this possible?
6: Yeah, the main sponsors that were presented by Greenpoint Properties, they've got a pretty good stronghold in the Eau Claire area. They have been amazing. They've been our presenting sponsor for 2 years now. Like you mentioned, the Brewing Project is just amazing because we don't have to pay anything to be there, and they just love that we're there. We're their biggest event. And we've just got a lot of great local

0: It's somebody that's out there, a really great photographer, and you go, and you also play bass guitar. I had no idea. Or you play saxophone. Oh, that's cool. Because it is free, because it is open, this makes it very accessible. It's one of these great festivals where you can come for 10 minutes if that's what you were going to come for. I think you understand that, too, that when we're talking about summertime events, people are busy. But they do want to have some fun, and this is a great way to do it. And the best part is no pre-reservations needed. Just come on down August 28th, 7 to 9, Brewing Project, and then August 29th, it's a noon to 9:30 thing, the Clearwater Jazz and Art Festival. So 715's Newsmakers on the stations of Midwest Family Eau Claire. I'm John Murphy.
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2: I'm meteorologist Mandy Faluber with your updated forecast. Chance of thunderstorms today. Otherwise, cloudy skies expected. High temperatures reach up to 82. Southwesterly winds around 5 miles per hour. Lows dip down to about 63. Tonight, partly cloudy skies. Daytime highs approaching 86. Tomorrow, cloudy skies with a few peaks of sun. That's the latest forecast on I-94. Currently, it's 63 degrees.

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3: I'm meteorologist Mandy Faluber with your updated forecast. Chance of thunderstorms today. Otherwise, cloudy skies expected. High temperatures reach up to 82. Southwesterly winds around 5 miles per hour. Lows dip down to about 63. Tonight, partly cloudy skies. Daytime highs approaching 86. Tomorrow, cloudy skies with a few peaks of sun. That's the latest forecast on I-94. Right now, it's 64 degrees.

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4: I'm meteorologist Mandy Faluber with your updated forecast. Chance of thunderstorms today. Otherwise, cloudy skies expected. High temperatures reach up to 82. Winds out of the south around 5 miles per hour. Lows level off around 63. Tonight, partly cloudy skies. Daytime highs approaching 86. Tomorrow, cloudy skies with a few peaks of sun. That's the latest forecast on I-94. Right now, 65.

0: Yo, this is Chris Johnson, your host of the Passion Pod. This week's episode features Scoochie Boochie. He was born from a volcano, and now he's the best rapper in the United States.
1: As we were hanging out, I was like, this one's doing good. And she's like, it could happen any day now. And then it did. And like the craziest part, I think, was the flight back. I took off with like 20,000 followers and landed with 30. And I was like, oh. And it honestly felt like a pillar just like underneath me, just like lifting me up and being like, oh, oh my God. Whoa, what the? And like, I just remember like when I got home and I was just laying in bed and I was like, it was something that I've been trying to get for so long. And when it did happen, my first thought was, I can't undo this. Like, I can't make people not know about me.
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6: I'm meteorologist Mandy Faluber with your updated forecast. Chance of thunderstorms today. Otherwise, cloudy skies expected. High temperatures reach up to 82. Winds out of the south around 5 miles per hour. Lows level off around 63. Tonight, partly cloudy skies. Daytime highs approaching 86. Tomorrow, cloudy skies with a few peaks of sun. That's the latest forecast on I-94. Currently, it's 66 degrees.

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Been a while, huh? 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
3: I'm meteorologist Mandy Faluber with your updated forecast. Chance of thunderstorms today. Otherwise, cloudy skies expected. High temperatures reach up to 82. Winds out of the south around 5 miles per hour. Lows level off around 63. Tonight, partly cloudy skies. Daytime highs approaching 86. Tomorrow, cloudy skies with a few peaks of sun. That's the latest forecast on I-94. Currently, 66.

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0: Yo, this is Chris Johnson, your host of The Passion Pod. This week's episode features tattoo legend and new school pioneer Jesse Smith. I hope you enjoy the following snippet from our conversation.
1: And I remember I was tattooing. My buddy Jason answered the phone, and he was like, Ink Master's on the phone, and he knew I liked watching Ink Master. He knew I liked the reality TV, and we would watch it at the shop. So it was like fresh in my mind.
0: Yeah.
1: And so when Jason was like, hey, Ink Master's on the phone, I was like, get the out of here. You know what I mean? Like, because we had, it was fresh in our mind. It wasn't like, you know, it came out of the blue and everyone around me was getting called and emails. Like, this was back when they were like, it was different. But looking back, I think that they specifically chose me to be a one-trick pony before I even got on the show.
0: Thanks for listening to that little snippet. 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
7: I'm meteorologist Mandy Faluber with your updated forecast. Slight chance for storms today. Otherwise, cloudy skies expected. High temperatures reach up to 82. Southwest winds 5 to 10 miles per hour. Partly cloudy skies tonight. Lows level off around 63. Daytime highs approaching 86. Tomorrow, mainly cloudy skies. That's the latest forecast on I-94. Currently, 67.

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6: I'm meteorologist Mandy Faluber with your updated forecast. Cloudy skies expected this afternoon with a slight chance of rain showers. High temperatures reach up to 82. Southwest winds 5 to 10 miles per hour. Partly cloudy tonight. Slight chance of rain showers. Lows dip down to about 63. High of 86. Tomorrow, mainly cloudy skies expected. That's the latest forecast on I-94. Currently 70.

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5: I'm meteorologist Mandy Faluber with your updated forecast. Cloudy skies expected this afternoon with a slight chance of rain showers. High temperatures reach up to 82. Southwest winds 5 to 10 miles per hour. Partly cloudy tonight. Slight chance of rain showers. Lows dip down to about 63. High of 86. Tomorrow, mainly cloudy skies expected. That's the latest forecast on I-94. Currently 72.

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7: I'm meteorologist Mandy Faluber with your updated forecast. Slight chance for storms this afternoon. Otherwise, cloudy skies expected. High temperatures reach up to 82. Westerly winds 5 to 10 miles per hour. Partly cloudy tonight. Slight chance of thunderstorms. Lows dip down to about 63. Highs level off around 86. Tomorrow, mainly cloudy skies expected. That's the latest forecast on I-94. Currently 73.

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0: 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This week's episode features Ink Master Season 17 finalist Seth Holmes. I hope you enjoy the following snippet from our conversation.
1: What's really funny is my favorite thing that has come out of all this is the haters.
2: Sure.
1: Yeah. So I have an idea that I'm going to make for a t-shirt. I got a DM right after the finale, and all it said was, worst Ink Master finalist ever. So I took a screenshot of that, and I'm going to print it out on t-shirts.
2: Dude, that's pretty golden.
1: Yeah.
2: Oh, yeah.
1: But it's like, if you're the worst finalist, this is still pretty good.
2: Dude, you're not the worst finalist, but yes, being the worst finalist is still pretty good, especially when you get all the way to season 17.
1: Yeah.
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3: I'm meteorologist Mandy Faluber with your updated forecast. Cloudy skies expected this afternoon with a slight chance for storms. High temperatures reach up to 82. West winds 5 to 10 miles per hour. Slight chance of thunderstorms. Tonight, lows level off around 63. Highs around 86. Tomorrow, cloudy skies with a few peaks of sun. That's the latest forecast on I-94. Right now, it's 75 degrees.

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I've been out of shape, thinking out of the box. I'm an astronaut. I blasted off the planet, rock that caused catastrophe, and it matters more because I had it. Now I had, I thought about wreaking havoc on an opposition. Kind of shocking, they want a static with precision. I'm automatic quarterback. 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

0: I-94.
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5: I-94. I'm meteorologist Mandy Faluber with your updated forecast. Cloudy skies expected this afternoon with a slight chance for storms. High temperatures reach up to 82. West winds 5 to 10 miles per hour. Slight chance of thunderstorms. Tonight, lows level off around 63. Highs around 86. Tomorrow, cloudy skies with a few peaks of sun. That's the latest forecast on I-94. Right now, it's 79 degrees.

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0: 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This week's episode features two-time Ink Master runner-up Gian Carley. I hope you enjoy the following snippet from our conversation.
1: I'm tattooing like the last letter, and she's like, oh, she just rips her arm out. And I'm like, what the f***, what happened? She's like, oh my God, it's misspelled. And I was like, oh no, dude, and I misspelled. I switched the H and the T for some reason. On strength. Dude, and I tattooed it, and this chick left, like, you know, she's like, I need a break, and she goes, and I could see her in the car crying, dude.
2: Oh, no.
1: And it was just the worst thing I ever done, you know what I mean? And she just comes back, and I'm like, oh my God, I'm asking all my mentors, like, what can I do? What do I do? And my mentor was like, grab salt and water and tattoo over the letters.
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0: summer. 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What's happening in summer here?
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3: I'm meteorologist Mandy Faluber with your updated forecast. Cloudy skies expected this afternoon with daytime highs approaching 82. Winds out of the west, 5 to 10 miles per hour. Partly cloudy skies tonight, lows level off around 63. Daytime highs approaching 86. Tomorrow, sunshine mixed with clouds at times. That's the latest forecast on I-94. Currently, it's 79 degrees.

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3: 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At

0: called Jumping the Stands. And I said, Robert, you got the CD? Yeah, back then we had CDs, by the way. I said, give it to me. He gave it to me. I gave it to the president. Now, he's not supposed to take stuff from, like, people, but he put it, Bill Clinton out. Man, shout out to Bill Clinton. Because he wanted to see, you know, Lambeau Field is like a bucket list for people. And we were in practice, and he was cool enough, man, like the nicest guy. I mean...
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1: 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Lauren Snapp, Donnie Meacham, join us for Pop Crush Nights. 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
4: I'm meteorologist Mandy Faluber with your updated forecast. Cloudy skies expected this afternoon with daytime highs approaching 82. Winds out of the west, 5 to 10 miles per hour. Partly cloudy skies tonight, lows level off around 63. Daytime highs approaching 86. Tomorrow, sunshine mixed with clouds at times. That's the latest forecast on I-94. Right now, it's 81 degrees.

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5: I'm meteorologist Mandy Faluber with your updated forecast. Lows level off around 63 tonight under partly cloudy skies. Winds out of the northwest around 5 miles per hour. Sunshine mixed with clouds at times again tomorrow. Daytime highs approaching 86. Lows dip down to about 64. Tomorrow night, partly cloudy skies. That's the latest forecast on I-94. Right now, it's 80 degrees.

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I was

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